climb in my bed, I'll take you for a ride. Up city streets, down winding roads,

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I had some help.

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2: 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I just put a paycheck in the bank.

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He heard one call his name. If you want to save your soul from hell, riding on our reins, then cowboy, change your ways today, or with us you will ride.

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Well, you can probably guess what I'm about to say. Do you play any country?

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Deutschlands neues Country-Radio. 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I had some help.

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Hoops, Spurs, boots. 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

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Der Soundtrack des Frühlings. I had some help.

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1: On a warm summer's eve, on a train bound for nowhere, met up with a gambler. We were both too tired to sleep, so we took turns of staring out the window at the darkness. 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

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Yes, and how many times can a man turn his head and pretend that he just doesn't